I couldn't dance. You didn't even want me around. And now I'm back to let you know I can really shake 'em down.

Women in the house tonight. Once more. Are there any girls in the house tonight? There you are. All right, girls. I want you to say, what's love got to do with it? You say, what's love got to do? Girls! Right? Fellas? Are there any men in the house? All right, guys. I want you guys to say, what's love got to do?

your hair, you want to change your face. Sign up for dancing lessons, improve.